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10: Mainly cloudy with a chance of showers and risk of thunderstorm this evening. Low of 10 with fog patches developing overnight and dissipating in the morning. Tomorrow is partly cloudy with a high of 21 and chance of showers and thunderstorms late in the afternoon. And sunny Friday with a high of 21. For the full 7-day forecast, go to okotoksonline.com. I'm Julie Patton.
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16: Chance of showers and risk of thunderstorm tonight. Low of 10 overnight with fog patches developing overnight and dissipating in the morning. High of 21 tomorrow with partly cloudy skies, chance of showers, and risk of thunderstorm. And a high of 21 Friday with sunshine. For the full 7-day forecast, go to okotoksonline.com. I'm Julie Patton.
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1: Don't want to miss American Top 40 this weekend because I've come all the way from Copenhagen, Denmark to take over the countdown. It's Lucas Graham and I'm ready to play the hottest songs in the USA and I'll answer your questions while I'm here. So get those in right now. 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
7: Mainly cloudy with a chance of showers and risk of thunderstorm this evening. Low of 10 with fog patches developing overnight and dissipating in the morning. Tomorrow is partly cloudy with a high of 21 and chance of showers and thunderstorms late in the afternoon. And sunny Friday with a high of 21. For the full 7-day forecast, go to okotoksonline.com. I'm Julie Patton.
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9: Chance of showers and risk of thunderstorm tonight. Low of 10 overnight with fog patches developing overnight and dissipating in the morning. High of 21 tomorrow with partly cloudy skies, chance of showers and risk of thunderstorm. And a high of 21 Friday with sunshine. For the full 7-day forecast, go to OkotoksOnline.com. I'm Julie Patton.
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1: 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Nominate them now at Okotoks Online. 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
3: Mainly cloudy with a chance of showers and risk of thunderstorm this evening. Low of 10 with fog patches developing overnight and dissipating in the morning. Tomorrow is partly cloudy with a high of 21 and chance of showers and thunderstorms late in the afternoon. And sunny Friday with a high of 21. For the full 7-day forecast, go to OkatokesOnline.com. 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

0: 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Hey kids, the Eagle has a question for you. What's your favorite class?
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13: Chance of showers and risk of thunderstorm tonight. Low of 10 overnight with fog patches developing overnight and dissipating in the morning. High of 21 tomorrow with partly cloudy skies, chance of showers and risk of thunderstorm. And a high of 21 Friday with sunshine. For the full 7-day forecast, go to okotoksonline.com. 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
2: Okotoks Online Weather.
8: Mainly cloudy with a chance of showers and risk of thunderstorm this evening. Low of 10 with fog patches developing overnight and dissipating in the morning. Tomorrow is partly cloudy with a high of 21 and chance of showers and thunderstorms late in the afternoon. And sunny Friday with a high of 21. For the full 7-day forecast, go to OkotoksOnline.com. 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
7: Chance of showers and risk of thunderstorm tonight. Low of 10 overnight with fog patches developing overnight and dissipating in the morning. High of 21 tomorrow with partly cloudy skies, chance of showers and risk of thunderstorm. And high of 21 Friday with sunshine. For the full 7-day forecast, go to okotoksonline.com. I'm Julie Patton.
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If there's a crowd, we're in the middle of it. 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
1: Mainly cloudy with a chance of showers and risk of thunderstorm this evening. Low of 10 with fog patches developing overnight and dissipating in the morning. Tomorrow is partly cloudy with a high of 21 and chance of showers and thunderstorms late in the afternoon. And sunny Friday with a high of 21. For the full 7-day forecast, go to okotoksonline.com. 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
2: Okotoks Online Weather.
11: Chance of showers and risk of thunderstorm tonight. Low of 10 overnight with fog patches developing overnight and dissipating in the morning. High of 21 tomorrow with partly cloudy skies, chance of showers and risk of thunderstorm. And high of 21 Friday with sunshine. For the full 7-day forecast, go to okotoksonline.com. I'm Julie Patton.
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5: Mainly cloudy with a chance of showers and risk of thunderstorm this evening. Low of 10 with fog patches developing overnight and dissipating in the morning. Tomorrow is partly cloudy with a high of 21 and chance of showers and thunderstorms late in the afternoon. And sunny Friday with a high of 21. For the full 7-day forecast, go to okotoksonline.com. 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
6: Chance of showers and risk of thunderstorm tonight. Low of 10 overnight with fog patches developing overnight and dissipating in the morning. High of 21 tomorrow with partly cloudy skies, chance of showers and risk of thunderstorm. And high of 21 Friday with sunshine. For the full 7-day forecast, go to okotoksonline.com. 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
1: Mainly cloudy with a chance of showers and risk of thunderstorm this evening. Low of 10 with fog patches developing overnight and dissipating in the morning. Tomorrow is partly cloudy with a high of 21 and chance of showers and thunderstorms late in the afternoon. And sunny Friday with a high of 21. For the full 7-day forecast, go to okotoksonline.com. 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
5: Chance of showers and risk of thunderstorm tonight. Low of 10 overnight with fog patches developing overnight and dissipating in the morning. High of 21 tomorrow with partly cloudy skies, chance of showers and risk of thunderstorm. And a high of 21 Friday with sunshine. For the full 7-day forecast, go to okotoksonline.com. I'm Julie Patton.
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2: Mainly cloudy with a chance of showers and risk of thunderstorm this evening. Low of 10 with fog patches developing overnight and dissipating in the morning. Tomorrow is partly cloudy with a high of 21 and chance of showers and thunderstorms late in the afternoon. And sunny Friday with a high of 21. For the full 7-day forecast, go to okotoksonline.com. 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
1: Chance of showers and risk of thunderstorm tonight. Low of 10 overnight with fog patches developing overnight and dissipating in the morning. High of 21 tomorrow with partly cloudy skies, chance of showers and risk of thunderstorm. And a high of 21 Friday with sunshine. For the full 7-day forecast, go to okotoksonline.com. I'm Julie Patton.
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0: It's the season of sunscreen and ice cream, and we're diving right in. The fun in the Foothills Cruiser is on the road, rambling here, there, and everywhere. 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
1: Mainly cloudy with a chance of showers and risk of thunderstorm this evening. Low of 10 with fog patches developing overnight and dissipating in the morning. Tomorrow is partly cloudy with a high of 21 and chance of showers and thunderstorms late in the afternoon. And sunny Friday with a high of 21. For the full 7-day forecast, go to okotoksonline.com. 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
5: Chance of showers and risk of thunderstorm tonight. Low of 10 overnight with fog patches developing overnight and dissipating in the morning. High of 21 tomorrow with partly cloudy skies, chance of showers and risk of thunderstorm. And high of 21 Friday with sunshine. For the full 7-day forecast, go to okotoksonline.com. 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

It's officially the season of sunscreen and ice cream, and we're diving right in. 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

charity barbecues, outdoor concerts, and dusty rodeos. 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
2: Mainly cloudy with a chance of showers and risk of thunderstorm this evening. Low of 10 with fog patches developing overnight and dissipating in the morning. Tomorrow is partly cloudy with a high of 21 and chance of showers and thunderstorms late in the afternoon. And sunny Friday with a high of 21. For the full 7-day forecast, go to OkotoksOnline.com. 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
1: Chance of showers and risk of thunderstorm tonight. Low of 10 overnight with fog patches developing overnight and dissipating in the morning. High of 21 tomorrow with partly cloudy skies, chance of showers and risk of thunderstorm. And a high of 21 Friday with sunshine. For the full 7-day forecast, go to okotoksonline.com. I'm Julie Patton.
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0: 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Nominate them now at Okotoks Online. The Tom's House of Pizza Classroom of the Month on the Eagle 100.9. 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
2: Mainly cloudy with a chance of showers and risk of thunderstorm this evening. Low of 10 with fog patches developing overnight and dissipating in the morning. Tomorrow is partly cloudy with a high of 21 and chance of showers and thunderstorms late in the afternoon. And sunny Friday with a high of 21. For the full 7-day forecast, go to OkotoksOnline.com. 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
1: You don't want to miss American Top 40 this weekend because I've come all the way from Copenhagen, Denmark to take over the countdown. It's Lucas Graham, and I'm ready to play the hottest songs in the USA, and I'll answer your questions while I'm here. So get those in right now. We have a question box posted on Instagram at American Top 40, and I'll see you this weekend.
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3: Chance of showers and risk of thunderstorm tonight. Low of 10 overnight with fog patches developing overnight and dissipating in the morning. High of 21 tomorrow with partly cloudy skies, chance of showers and risk of thunderstorm. And high of 21 Friday with sunshine. For the full 7-day forecast, go to okotoksonline.com. I'm Julie Patton.
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4: Mainly cloudy with a chance of showers and risk of thunderstorm this evening. Low of 10 with fog patches developing overnight and dissipating in the morning. Tomorrow is partly cloudy with a high of 21 and chance of showers and thunderstorms late in the afternoon. And sunny Friday with a high of 21. For the full 7-day forecast, go to okotoksonline.com. 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
1: Chance of showers and risk of thunderstorm tonight. Low of 10 overnight with fog patches developing overnight and dissipating in the morning. High of 21 tomorrow with partly cloudy skies, chance of showers and risk of thunderstorm. And a high of 21 Friday with sunshine. For the full 7-day forecast, go to OkotoksOnline.com. I'm Julie Patton.
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0: 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Due to recent solar flare activity, it's possible we could see the Aurora Borealis either tonight or tomorrow.
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0: The Okotoks Dogs saw their first setback of the season last night. In a makeup game due to rain, the Dogs hosted the Lethbridge Bulls but lost 15-12, falling to 3-1 on the season. In the majors, the Toronto Blue Jays also lost 7-3 to the Atlanta Braves, their fourth consecutive loss. They wrap up their series tonight at 5. And turning to the NHL Stanley Cup Finals resume tonight with Game 2 set for 6 o'clock as the Carolina Hurricanes host the Vegas Golden Knights. And two local hockey players were invited to Hockey Alberta's U17 Female Summer Development Camp. Heidi Ekberg, a goalie on the U15 AA Foothills Bisons, and Isabelle Nicole, a forward for the U15 AA Rocky Mountain Raiders.
1: Okotoks Online weather.
0: Some sun and cloud today with a high of 21. Overnight low down to 5. High of 21 again tomorrow, and then highs of 19 on Saturday and 14 on Sunday. And to see the full 7-day forecast and to read more on these stories, just go to okotoksonline.com. 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
1: 6:07 on the drive in here on a Thursday morning. Good morning to you. I'm Terry Van Veen. We've got lots going on today here on the show. By the way, keep listening for that cue to text. You've got a chance to get in the draw to win yourself a 2026 Jeep Cherokee Limited Hybrid. This vehicle is valued at over $55,000. Duck, duck, Jeep is the contest. Lots of ways to get in. Scan the QRs. Watch for Marcus with the actual vehicle at events in our area. This morning, though, I'll have that cue to text and your chance to qualify to win the vehicle and win some tickets for Callaway Park. Keep it on the Eagle.
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614, drive in here at the Eagle 100.9. Okotoks Dogs defeated by Lethbridge last night in that makeup game. Dogs are on the road tonight. Brooks

0: 19 after 6 at the Eagle 100.9. I'm Terry Van Veen. We've got some more fun coming up here on the show, by the way. 7:40 this morning, I'll be playing What's in the Cart. I'll be picking an item from the Calgary Co-op Flyer. I'll describe the item without saying exactly what it is. If you can figure it out and guess what the item is, you win yourself that $50 GC for Calgary Co-op. What's in the Cart? Oh, it's a ton of fun to play, and it's coming up at 7:40 on the Eagle Morning Show.
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0: Mix of sun and cloud in the foothills for today. There's a chance of showers and a risk of a thunderstorm. Warming up to 21. Clouds tonight, chance of showers, risk of a thunderstorm. Should clear up later on. Down to 5 tonight. Tomorrow, we're heading up to 21 degrees with a mix of sun and cloud, a chance of showers and thunderstorm activity. And for Saturday, sunny, 19. Weather details 24/7 on OkotoksOnline.com.
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0: Watch for the Fun of the Foothills Summer Cruiser on location again today. In fact, it's going to be at the BMX track in Okotoks tonight for track night.

We're the Eagle 100.9. I'm Terry Van Veen. Haven't done that cue to text yet. You get a chance to get in the draw to win that 2026 Jeep Cherokee Limited Hybrid from your Alberta Jeep dealers at the Eagle 100.9. And also have a chance of winning some Callaway Park tickets.

0: Theory of a Dead Man and Santa Monica on the Eagle 100.9. I'm Terry Van Veen. Good morning. We are in the wake of all that rain. We've kept a close eye on the river levels, the sheep, and also the Highwood. And we are seeing things abate. We'll get more details about that on OkotoksOnline.com. Look at your forecast coming up here in just a couple of minutes. Keep listening as well. I've got a lot of fun coming up here on the show. And Josh Wells, by the way, will be on the air after 7 o'clock. He's with the town of Okotoks. We're going to be chatting about the downtown construction and another update on how things are going downtown. He's got some good news for us.
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0: mix of sun and cloud in the foothills for today. There's a chance of showers and a risk of a thunderstorm. Warming up to 21. Clouds tonight, chance of showers, risk of a thunderstorm. Should clear up later on. Down to 5 tonight. Tomorrow, we're heading up to 21 degrees with a mix of sun and cloud, a chance of showers and thunderstorm activity. And for Saturday, sunny, 19. Weather details 24/7 on OkotoksOnline.com.
1: Eagle.
0: Good morning. I'm Terry Van Veen, broadcasting from our studios in Okotoks. Here's Martin Garrix and Ed Sheeran together on Repeat It from the Eagle.

0: Beagle 100.9651. 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
1: music
0: is
1: and more.
0: The kickoff of the Okotoks Film Festival. That is actually running right through until June the 13th. All kinds of films will be played over the course of this event. If you want more details, we've got information online. Katie Furnell actually gave us some details about the rundown of the festival.
2: We show short film packages, we show feature film packages, but we also have Q&As with filmmakers that are visiting. Either they join us via Zoom or they come and attend the entire festival with you and they're part of the audience, and then they can come up and talk about their films as they show. We have workshops, so we have panels that you can attend.
0: It's going to be a really, really great event. Kicking off today, goes right through until the 13th. This is the 10th anniversary of the Okotoks Film Festival. That's why it's going for 10 days.
3: Much of the prairie is seeing rain this week. In Manitoba last week, warm, dry weather helped to push seeding forward. Seeding is now 71% complete, with strong gains in spring wheat, canola, soybeans, and corn. Growing degree days jump sharply, thanks to above normal temperatures, helping early seeded crops emerge. Meantime, in Alberta, seeding is now 74% complete, still behind the five-year average. Southern Alberta is ahead of average, while northern regions continue to lag due to cooler soils and moisture variability. Crop emergence is improving in both provinces, but remains uneven. Saskatchewan's crop report comes out today. Last week's report showed 52% of the provincial crop was in the ground. Overall, the prairies are off to a good start. For Golden West, I'm Glendale Allen Vossler.
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0: Kevin's got an update for us at the top of the hour from the Eagle newsroom. Josh Wells from the town of Okotoks will be on the air after 7 o'clock as well, giving us an update on the downtown construction in Okotoks.

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0: The Okotoks Dogs saw their first setback of the season last night. In a makeup game due to rain, the Dogs hosted the Lethbridge Bulls but lost 15-12, falling to 3-1 on the season. In the majors, the Toronto Blue Jays also lost 7-3 to the Atlanta Braves, their fourth consecutive loss. They wrap up their series tonight at 5. And turning to the NHL, the NHL Stanley Cup Finals resume tonight with Game 2 set for 6 o'clock as the Carolina Hurricanes host the Vegas Golden Knights. And two local hockey players were invited to Hockey Alberta's U17 Female Summer Development Camp. Heidi Ekberg, a goalie on the U15 AA Foothills Bisons, and Isabel Nicole, a forward for the U15 AA Rocky Mountain Raiders.
1: Okotoks Online weather.
0: Some sun and cloud today with a high of 21. Overnight low down to 5. High of 21 again tomorrow, and then highs of 19 on Saturday and 14 on Sunday. And to see the full 7-day forecast and to read more on these stories, just go to okotoksonline.com. I'm Kevin Wallace.
1: From the Okotoks Parade to the Summer Roundup Chili Cook-Off, the Eagle 100.9.
2: Coming up, an update from Josh Wells with the town of Okotoks. We'll be talking about the downtown construction project. Here's Madonna and Sabrina Carpenter, Bring Your Love on the Eagle.

0: talk about.
1: This is the Eagle 100.9, and we're joined by Josh Wells with the town of Okotoks. Josh, good to have you back in the studio, and you're keeping me up to date on what's happening downtown. Well, you know, everybody's talking about things, and you know, it's a project, North Railway downtown. Tell me about the purpose of it, what we're doing.
2: Yeah, thanks for having me, Terry. So downtown construction is in its second year. We're calling it phase two. And right now we're really focusing on replacing the underground utilities. So it's very much infrastructure based. But the second component and a very important part of it is improving the streetscaping. So accessibility, safety, and even the aesthetics. So the looks of it, it's all going to look and feel a little bit different when everything's done here.
1: Yeah, I know when it is finished, we're all going to be super thrilled as we walk and see this area and drive through as well.
2: Oh, absolutely. We're going to have an interconnected downtown, right? So whereas before on the south side of the street, you weren't able to access further east, it's all going to be connected. So it's going to be great once it's done, but we definitely understand that it's a little bit painful right now.
1: Now, we are ahead of schedule a little bit in one section there, aren't we? We're going to have a bit of an opening there.
2: Yeah, absolutely. So when we went into this project, we went into it with a phased approach. So there are several phases. And the first phase, which is running in conjunction with the second, is along Alberta Ave. And that work is progressing quite well outside of the rain that just happened. But we are expecting Alberta Ave to open up within the coming weeks.
1: Fantastic news. And of course, we want to encourage folks to get down there and support the local businesses.
2: Absolutely. This is all about supporting our local businesses that have been key to the downtown. For anybody listening, you know, please go out and support those businesses. Access to them may be a little bit different. Parking may be a little bit different. It may take a little bit of additional walking, but those businesses need your support, and they appreciate it. Absolutely.
1: All right. Well, Josh, thanks for the update. Appreciate it. We'll have you back in again for another update.
2: Sounds great, Terry. I appreciate it. Thank you.
1: Josh Wells with the town of Okotoks.
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1: Could see some shower activity, thunderstorm activity today, but we're heading up to about 21 degrees. Here's Lady Gaga, The Dead Dance on the Eagle.

7:16 at the Eagle, 100.9. I'm Terry Van Veen. The Okotoks Dogs played last night. That was a bit of a makeup game from the rainout on the weekend. Lethbridge over Okotoks, 15-12. The Dogs' record now at 3-1. They are on the road, the Dogs, in Brooks tonight.

0: Mumford & Sons of the Eagle 100.9. My wife was really into Mumford & Sons back in the day, and that's a tune that's very, very familiar to me because she was playing it quite a bit. 7:20 here on The Drive-In. I'm Terry Van Veen. Hope you're doing fantastic. It is Environment Week in the town of Okotoks, and we've got a lot of activities going on. You know what? We always want to shred our documents, right, and prevent identity theft. There's going to be a shredding event coming up here on Saturday.
1: 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It's limited to 3 boxes per household, so do keep that in mind.
0: That's Natalie Russell with the town of Okotoks. We got details about Environment Week activities on OkotoksOnline.com.
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0: 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We have an incident involving a pedestrian with EMS on site. The northbound right lane is blocked. This is 36th Street and 8th Avenue Southeast. If you see something else, give me your traffic tip for Chip. 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Contact me with your traffic notes and trouble spots at 403-938-0652.
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0: Mix of sun and cloud in the foothills for today. There's a chance of showers and a risk of a thunderstorm. Warming up to 21. Clouds tonight, chance of showers, risk of a thunderstorm. Should clear up later on. Down to 5 tonight. Tomorrow, we're heading up to 21 degrees with a mix of sun and cloud, a chance of showers and thunderstorm activity. And for Saturday, sunny 19. Weather details 24/7 on OkotoksOnline.com.
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0: 7:25. Good morning. A chance to win a $50 gift card from Calgary Co-op coming up here at 7:40. We'll be playing What's in the Cart. Here's Bruno Mars from The Eagle.

0: Could see some shower activity, thunderstorm today, heading up to about 21 degrees. Temperature continues to climb. We're at 10 Celsius at the Eagle.
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1: 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It's time for What's in the Cart on the Eagle 100.9. Who's ready to shop?
0: I'm going to pick an item from the Calgary Cold Flyer. I'll give you some clues about that particular item. Guess what it is? Win a $50 GC for Calgary Co-op. The phone number here is 403-938-0652. 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Green and water rich. They go great in salads. Some people slice them and add a dash of salt before consuming them. Most prefer them peeled, but occasionally people eat them unpeeled. What's in the cart? 403-938-0652. Your chance to win a $50 gift card for the Calgary Co-op. Here's Rhea May and the Old Me on the Eagle.

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1: Good drive in for Okotoks High River and surrounding area and the foothills of the city of Calgary. We have an incident involving a pedestrian with EMS on site. The northbound right lane is blocked. This is 36th Street and 8th Avenue Southeast. If you see something else, give me your traffic tip for Chip. 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
1: Mix of sun and cloud in the foothills for today. There's a chance of showers and a risk of a thunderstorm. Warming up to 21. Clouds tonight, chance of showers, risk of a thunderstorm. Should clear up later on. Down to 5 tonight. Tomorrow, we're heading up to 21 degrees with a mix of sun and cloud, a chance of showers and thunderstorm activity. And for Saturday, sunny, 19. Weather details 24/7 on OkotoksOnline.com.
0: Charity barbecues, outdoor concerts, and dusty rodeos. If there's a crowd, we're in the middle of it. Look for us all summer long. The fun in the Foothills Cruiser, driven by the Eagle 100.9.
4: Good morning.
1: Good morning, the Eagle 100.9. Who's this?
4: This is Dale.
1: Hi, how you doing?
4: Good, how are you?
1: Excellent. Did you plant a garden this year? Wondering about all that rain we just got.
4: No, not yet, no.
1: Okay, you did. Okay. Well, we did, and that rain, I'm sure, is going to really help.
4: Yeah,
1: that was quite the deluge. Okay, we're playing What's in the Cart today? I'm going to give you an item from the Calgary Co-op Flyer. If you can guess what it is, you win a $50 gift card for Calgary Co-op. Are you ready?
4: I'm ready.
1: Okay, green and water-rich. They go great in salads. Some people slice them and add a dash of salt before consuming them. Most prefer them peeled, but occasionally people eat them unpeeled. What am I talking about?
4: Has to be a cucumber.
1: Yeah. Way to go.
4: And you can also put vinegar on them.
1: Oh, yeah, that's right, vinegar. Yes. You know, I hadn't thought about that for a while. Yeah.
4: Yeah.
1: When I was a kid, we used to eat them, you know, straight out of the garden kind of a thing, right? And we would do the dash of salt thing, too.
4: Yeah. I like them with the skin on.
1: You do, eh? Okay.
4: Yeah. Well, there you go.
1: All right. Well, you've got yourself a $50 gift card for Calgary Co-op.
4: Thank you. That'll be well used.
1: There you go.

0: 7:54 at the Eagle 100.9. As you know, of course, we have construction in downtown Okotoks, not far from the radio station, actually, North Railway area. We had Josh Wells on the air after 7 o'clock this morning with the town of Okotoks. He was chatting about some good news about one section of that construction project.
1: So when we went into this project, we went into it with the phased approach. So there are several phases. And the first phase, which is running in conjunction with the second, is along Alberta Ave. And that work is progressing quite well outside of the rain that just happened. But we are expecting Alberta Ave to open up within the coming weeks.
0: There you go. Watch for more updates about the construction project in downtown Okotoks at okotoksonline.com.
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0: 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And two local hockey players were invited to Hockey Alberta's U17 Female Summer Development Camp. Heidi Ekberg, a goalie on the U15 AA Foothills Bisons, and Isabel Nicole, a forward for the U15 AA Rocky Mountain Raiders.
1: Okotoks Online weather.
0: Some sun and cloud today with a high of 21. Overnight low down to 5. High of 21 again tomorrow, and then highs of 19 on Saturday and 14 on Sunday. And to see the full 7-day forecast and to read more on these stories, just go to okotoksonline.com. 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

0: Taylor Swift on the Eagle, 100.9 at 8:08. And a chance to win some movie passes right now.
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0: I'm going to play a movie clip. If you can identify it, you win yourself some passes for Landmark Cinemas with Pop and Popcorn. The phone number here is 403-938-0652. 403-938-0652. I'm playing an absolute classic today. And we're going back literally decades on this clip. Turn up the radio. Here's the movie.
3: She isn't coming yet, Toto. Did she hurt you? She tried to, didn't she? Come on. We'll go tell Uncle Henry and Auntie M.
0: All right. What's the film? 403-938-0652. Chance to win. Night at the Movies with Landmark Cinemas on the Eagle.
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0: 814, we're playing Night at the Movies with Landmark Cinemas. You need to identify the film. A chance to win some passes for Landmark Cinemas with Pop and Popcorn. Going back decades today.
3: She isn't coming yet, Toto. Did she hurt you? She tried to, didn't she? Come on, we'll go tell Uncle Henry and Auntie M.
0: Go to the phone lines here. Hi there, who's this?
19: This is Krista.
0: Krista, good morning. Did you catch the movie clip this morning?
19: Sure did.
0: And I went back decades. What's the film?
19: It's The Wizard of Oz.
0: Yes, Wizard of Oz, 1939. Who played Dorothy in that film in 39?
19: Oh, of course, Judy Garland.
0: Yeah, Judy Garland, way to go. Hey, I've got a couple of passes for you for Landmark Cinemas with Pop and Popcorn.
19: Fantastic. We got date night coming up. That's amazing.
0: There you go.
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0: Could see some shower activity today. Thunderstorm activity up to about 21 degrees in the foothills. Currently outside the studios, I've been watching the mercury go up. We're at 11. There's K-pop Demon Hunters, Golden from the Eagle.

The Okotoks Dogs fell to Lethbridge 15-12 last night. The Dogs' record now at 3-1. They're on the road tonight in Brooks. Taking on the Bombers. Cake by the Ocean.

0: You can't help but dance along to that one. That's DNCE, Cake by the Ocean, the Eagle 100.9. You've heard us chatting a lot about Duck Duck Jeep, right? 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
0: It's been a pretty good drive in so far in the foothills and surrounding area. And the city of Calgary, Northwest End, westbound Stoney Trail, Sarcee Trail Northwest, we have a stalled vehicle blocking the right shoulder. That's it. You see something else? 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
0: mix of sun and cloud in the foothills for today. There's a chance of showers and a risk of a thunderstorm. Warming up to 21. Clouds tonight, chance of showers, risk of a thunderstorm. Should clear up later on. Down to 5 tonight. Tomorrow, we're heading up to 21 degrees with a mix of sun and cloud, a chance of showers and thunderstorm activity. And for Saturday, sunny, 19. Weather details 24/7 on OkotoksOnline.com.
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0: Kevin's got a news update on the way. Here's Nelly Furtado on the Eagle.

The Eagle 100.9, broadcasting from Okotoks. The film festival, by the way, kicking off today. 10th anniversary of the Okotoks Film Festival. It runs right through until June the 13th.

0: This is the Eagle 100.9 of Harry Van Veen. It's Environment Week this weekend in the town of Okotoks. We had Natalie Russell on the air chatting about a lot of things happening this week. Repair Cafe, by the way, is on Saturday at Viking Rental Center.
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0: It's been a pretty good drive in so far in the foothills and surrounding area. In the city of Calgary, Northwest End, westbound Stoney Trail, Sarcee Trail Northwest, we have a stalled vehicle blocking the right shoulder. That's it. You see something else? 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
2: Okotoks Online weather.
0: Mix of sun and cloud in the foothills for today. There's a chance of showers and a risk of a thunderstorm. Warming up to 21. Clouds tonight, chance of showers, risk of a thunderstorm. Should clear up later on. Down to 5 tonight. Tomorrow, we're heading up to 21 degrees. With a mix of sun and cloud, a chance of showers and thunderstorm activity. And for Saturday, sunny, 19. Weather details 24/7 on OkotoksOnline.com.
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0: Jamie Fine from the Eagle 100.9. Had a lot of fun this morning after 8 o'clock. We did Night at the Movies with Landmark Cinemas. I went back to 1939 this morning.
1: She isn't coming yet, Toto. Did she hurt you? She tried to, didn't she? Come on, we'll go tell Uncle Henry and Auntie Em.
0: Yeah, big film. Krista Conrad figured this one out.
2: It's The Wizard of Oz.
0: Yes, Wizard of Oz, 1939. Who played Dorothy in that film in 39?
2: Oh, of course, Judy Garland.
0: Yeah, Judy Garland. Way to go. Hey, I've got a couple of passes for you for Landmark Cinemas with Pop and Popcorn.
2: Fantastic. We got date night coming up. That's amazing.
0: There you go. We're going to be playing another movie clip tomorrow after 8 o'clock. Night at the Movies with Landmark Cinemas on the Eagle 100.9.
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0: News update coming up here at the top of the hour with Kevin Wallace on the Eagle.

It's officially the season of sunscreen and ice cream, and we're diving right in. Grab a scoop and come say hi at our next stop. The fun in the Foothills Cruiser, driven by the Eagle 100.9.

0: Just added some new music to the rotation here the last week or so. This is Lady Gaga, Runway on the Eagle.
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0: Walk off the earth there and red hands of the Eagle 100.9. The Okotoks Dogs were in action last night. That was a makeup game from that rainout on the weekend. Lethbridge Bulls over the Dogs 15-12. Okotoks now with a 3-1 record. They are in Brooks tonight. Now, there are going to be some other games here coming up. You can check them out at Seaman Stadium. We've got a game Friday night, Saturday night, and also Sunday afternoon. So lots of opportunities to cheer on the Dogs in Okotoks at Seaman Stadium.
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0: Mix of sun and cloud in the foothills for today. There's a chance of showers and a risk of a thunderstorm. Warming up to 21. Clouds tonight, chance of showers, risk of a thunderstorm. Should clear up later on. Down to 5 tonight. Tomorrow, we're heading up to 21 degrees with a mix of sun and cloud, a chance of showers and thunderstorm activity. And for Saturday, sunny 19. Weather details 24/7 on okotoksonline.com.
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0: you.
1: Devin Cole of the Eagle 100.9. I made a telephone call today for the Classroom of the Month. Actually connected with Chantel Stevens at Big Rock Public School in Okotoks. Gave her the good news.
2: Hello.
1: Chantel, it's Terry here at the Eagle 100.9. How are you?
2: Good. How are you doing?
1: Excellent. Time for a quick call?
2: Class is just about to start.
1: Okay, really quick. I'll just let you know, you got nominated for Classroom of the Month, a pizza lunch from Thomas Hosa Pizza.
2: Oh, amazing. That's so exciting.
1: Yes. We'd love to pop by the school there and award the grade 3s and 4s pizza lunch and surprises from our sponsors.
2: Oh, that's so exciting. They're going to be so excited.
1: Yeah.
2: Woohoo.
1: Yeah. We'll be making the Classroom of the Month delivery on Monday to Big Rock Public School in Okotoks.
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1: Mix of sun and cloud in the foothills for today. There's a chance of showers and a risk of a thunderstorm. Warming up to 21. Clouds tonight, chance of showers, risk of a thunderstorm. Should clear up later on. Down to 5 tonight. Tomorrow, we're heading up to 21 degrees with a mix of sun and cloud, a chance of showers and thunderstorm activity. And for Saturday, sunny 19. Weather details 24/7 on OkotoksOnline.com.

0: The Eagle 100.9, I'm Terry Van Veen. In case you missed it this morning, I did do that cue to text chance to get in the draw for that 2026 Jeep Cherokee Limited Hybrid valued at over $55,000. Yeah, did that around 8:25 this morning. Keep listening for that. You can qualify to get in for the Jeep and also win some tickets for Callaway Park. We're doing that every single day. Candace will announce another qualifier, another person who's getting in the draw and getting those Callaway Park tickets later on this afternoon between 2 and 6 on the drive home.
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3: Mix of sun and cloud in the foothills for today. There's a chance of showers and a risk of a thunderstorm. Warming up to 21. Clouds tonight, chance of showers, risk of a thunderstorm. Should clear up later on. Down to 5 tonight. Tomorrow, we're heading up to 21 degrees. With a mix of sun and cloud, a chance of showers and thunderstorm activity. And for Saturday, sunny 19. Weather details 24/7 on OkotoksOnline.com.
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1: You don't want to miss American Top 40 this weekend because I've come all the way from Copenhagen, Denmark to take over the countdown. It's Lucas Graham, and I'm ready to play the hottest songs in the USA, and I'll answer your questions while I'm here. So get those in right now. 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
11: Mix of sun and cloud in the foothills for today. There's a chance of showers and a risk of a thunderstorm. Warming up to 21. Clouds tonight, chance of showers, risk of a thunderstorm. Should clear up later on. Down to 5 tonight. Tomorrow, we're heading up to 21 degrees. With a mix of sun and cloud, a chance of showers and thunderstorm activity. And for Saturday, sunny 19. Weather details 24/7 at okotoksonline.com.
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0: Avril Lavigne on the Eagle 100.9 on the way to 11 o'clock. Environment Week in the town of Okotoks this week. Lots of things going on, actually, for the family. We had a chance to connect with Natalie Russell with the town of Okotoks. Got some details about the clothing and sports equipment swap. That'll be happening Sunday, noon to 4, at the Environmental Education Center.
1: So you don't actually have to bring any clothing or equipment to participate. But if you do want to, you can actually bring it from this week leading up to the Eco Center. They'll take it and they'll sort it. Please bring clean, gently used clothes and shoes and accessories. And then, yeah, we do have sports equipment this year, which is actually new. So we accept things like sticks, bats, rackets, skates, rollerblades, cleats, balls, bikes, and skis. 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We have a list of all the items we accept and don't accept.
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0: I'm Terry Van Veen with the Eagle Morning Show. I'm Terry Van Veen with the Eagle Morning Show. I made a call to Big Rock Public School this morning. Gave Chantel Stevens the good news about getting the Classroom of the Month delivery.
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Maybe.

0: hockey players were invited to Hockey Alberta's U17 Female Summer Development Camp. Heidi Ekberg, a goalie on the U15 AA Foothills Bisons, and Isabel Nicole, a forward for the U15 AA Rocky Mountain Raiders.
1: Okotoks Online weather.
0: Some sun and cloud today with a high of 21. Overnight low down to 5. High of 21 again tomorrow, and then highs of 19 on Saturday and 14 on Sunday. And to see the full 7-day forecast and to read more on these stories, just go to OkotoksOnline.com. 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
17: Mix of sun and cloud in the foothills for today. There's a chance of showers at a risk of a thunderstorm. Warming up to 21. Clouds tonight, chance of showers, risk of a thunderstorm. Should clear up later on. Down to 5 tonight. Tomorrow, we're heading up to 21 degrees. With a mix of sun and cloud, a chance of showers and thunderstorm activity. And for Saturday, sunny, 19. Weather details 24/7 on OkotoksOnline.com.
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There was baseball action last night at Seaman Stadium. The Okotoks Dogs facing the Lethbridge Bulls. The Bulls with a 15-12 victory. The Dogs' record is now 3-1. They're on the road tonight. They take it on Brooks. More

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If it's happening in the foothills, we're on our way. The fun in the foothills cruiser, driven by the Eagle 100.9.

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15: Mix of sun and cloud in the foothills for today. There's a chance of showers and a risk of a thunderstorm. Warming up to 21. Clouds tonight, chance of showers, risk of a thunderstorm. Should clear up later on. Down to 5 tonight. Tomorrow, we're heading up to 21 degrees with a mix of sun and cloud, a chance of showers and thunderstorm activity. And for Saturday, sunny 19. Weather details 24/7 on okotoksonline.com.
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0: This is the Eagle 100.9, home of the Classroom of the Month contest, where we deliver a pizza lunch to a classroom every month. I'm off to Big Rock Public School next week. I gave Chantel Stevens the good news.
1: Hello.
0: Chantel, it's Terry here at the Eagle 100.9. How are you?
1: Good. How are you doing?
0: Excellent. Time for a quick call?
1: Yeah, class is just about to start.
0: Okay, really quick, I'll just let you know, you got nominated for Classroom of the Month, a pizza lunch from Thomas House of Pizza.
1: Oh, amazing. That's so exciting.
0: Yes, we'd love to pop by the school there and award the grade 3s and 4s pizza lunch and some prizes from our sponsors.
1: Oh, that's so exciting. They're going to be so excited.
0: Yeah.
1: Woohoo.
0: Classroom of the Month. Special thanks to our sponsors, Tom's House of Pizza, also Murray Chrysler at Music Central. A lot of great participation with the contest this year. It's been awesome delivering these pizza lunches to local schools. We'll make that delivery to Big Rock Public School in Okotoks on Monday.
2: Manette Farms has asked for an extension on its creditor protection that is set to end June 19th. The request, filed on Monday to Alberta's Court of King's Bench, is asking for more time to allow for the court-ordered restructuring until November. Manette Farms and its companies are considered one of North America's largest farms, with real estate and associated companies located across Canada and the U.S., Court documents show the goal is to solicit proposals for either the sale of all or part of the business, the sale of land, new investment, or refinancing, or some combination of all. The request will be heard next Friday. In May, Manette Farms was granted creditor protection under the CCAA, allowing them to continue operations while stabilizing its finances and restructuring over $1 billion in debt. For Golden West, I'm Glendale Allen Vossler.
3: Lunch times are short, which is why kids are rushing. And rushing sometimes makes us forget the safety rules. So thanks for remembering to drive safely.
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0: I'm Terry Van Veen with the Eagle Morning Show. We did Night at the Movies this morning, and I gave away some Landmark Cinemas passes.
10: She isn't coming yet, Toto. Did she hurt you? Oh, she tried to, didn't she? Come on, we'll go tell Uncle Henry and Auntie Em.
0: Krista Conrad figured this one out.
11: It's The Wizard of Oz.
0: Yes, Wizard of Oz, 1939. I've got a couple of passes for you for Landmark Cinemas with Pop and Popcorn.
11: Fantastic. 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
0: There you go. Don't miss Night at the Movies again Friday morning, 8:10, right here on the Eagle 100.9.
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0: Carly Rae Jepsen with Ken O'Neill. That's Call Me Maybe. Don't say we didn't warn you about this. If you still haven't completed your 2026 census, Statistics Canada workers are now calling and visiting homes to follow up. Enumerators carry official ID and can help you complete the form. Under the Statistics Act, refusing to participate or providing false information can result in fines up to $500. If you're obstructing a census worker, you could be nailed with fines up to $1,000.
1: Know a teacher at a local school who deserves a standing ovation?
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1: 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Nominate them now at Okotoks Online. The Tom's House of Pizza Classroom of the Month on the Eagle 100.9. 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
8: A mix of sun and cloud with the chance of showers and the risk of a thunderstorm getting up to 21. There's partly cloudy skies for this evening, bringing a chance of showers and a possible thunderstorm dropping down to 5 overnight. And there's sun and cloud for Friday, with possible showers and a thunderstorm, with highs of 21. For the full 7-day forecast, visit OkotoksOnline.com. 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

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I'm Ken O'Neill. We're about halfway through your lunch hour. Elton John and Britney Spears. Here's Hold Me Closer.

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1: Virginia to Vegas and Just Friends. I'm Ken O'Neill. Welcome to Pre-Friday. The weekend is close now. Today is National Hug Your Cat Day. I really like the idea, but Nancy's not a big fan. She's my cat. Nancy's going to be six this weekend. She's a shelter cat who loves her new life, just no hugs. Go hug your cat. Lady Gaga and Doechii next.
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6: A mix of sun and cloud, bringing a chance of showers this afternoon with the risk of a thunderstorm and highs of 21. Clouds will stick around for the evening with the chance of showers, a possible thunderstorm, and a low of 5 overnight. There's sun and cloud for Friday with the chance of rain, a possible thunderstorm, and highs of 21. And there's sun for Saturday with highs of 19. For the full 7-day forecast, visit okotoksonline.com. 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

0: Rhythm of Your Heart. It's Mariana's Trench as we wind down your Thursday lunch hour. I'm Ken O'Neill. Have you gotten signed up yet for the Daily News? We deliver the top local stories of the day every afternoon. You can get the latest local content right in your hand. We've got a link for you to sign up on the app or the website.
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7: 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We did Night at the Movies this morning, and I gave away some Landmark Cinemas passes.
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2: 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With your local news, I'm Emily Rogers. The Highwood River and Sheep River remain under a high stream flow advisory while levels recede. As of this morning, the Highwood River was flowing at 122 cubic meters per second, down from the 148 yesterday afternoon. And the Sheep River was flowing at 78 cubic meters per second this morning, down from the 114 reported yesterday. On June 6th, the Bomber Command Museum of Canada is hosting the Western Canada Regional Model Contest, organized by the Rocky Mountain Model Club of Calgary.

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2: Okotoks Online weather.
11: A mix of sun and cloud with the chance of showers and the risk of a thunderstorm getting up to 21. There's partly cloudy skies for this evening, bringing a chance of showers and a possible thunderstorm dropping down to 5 overnight. And there's sun and cloud for Friday with possible showers and a thunderstorm with highs of 21. For the full 7-day forecast, visit okotoksonline.com. 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
0: Okotoks Online weather.
9: A mix of sun and cloud, bringing a chance of showers this afternoon with the risk of a thunderstorm and highs of 21. Clouds will stick around for the evening with the chance of showers, a possible thunderstorm, and a low of 5 overnight. There's sun and cloud for Friday with the chance of rain, a possible thunderstorm, and highs of 21. And there's sun for Saturday with highs of 19. For the full 7-day forecast, visit OkotoksOnline.com. 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

0: 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Hi, I'm Ken O'Neill. 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
11: 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I made a call to Big Rock Public School this morning. 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
2: 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With your local news, I'm Emily Rogers. Flow rates on the Highwood River and the Sheep River continue to decline following this week's rainfall event. Both rivers remain under a high stream flow advisory, while Okotoks remains

0: haven't heard that one in a while. Camila Cabello, it's Havana on the Drive Home Show. It's Candace Johnson with you, and if you are so inclined this weekend to go swimming outdoors, did you know there are two nude beaches in Calgary? I didn't even know these existed. One might be hard to find. It's called Hidden Beach. It's in Fish Creek Park. The other, Weaselhead Beach, near the Glenmore Reservoir. Have fun in your birthday suit. Why not? You're allowed to, apparently.
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4: A mix of sun and cloud with the chance of showers and the risk of a thunderstorm getting up to 21. There's partly cloudy skies for this evening, bringing a chance of showers and a possible thunderstorm dropping down to 5 overnight. And there's sun and cloud for Friday with possible showers and a thunderstorm with highs of 21. For the full 7-day forecast, visit okotoksonline.com. 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

Felix Cartel, It's The Way. Coming up next, we're going to play Duck Duck Jeep. We'll be calling a qualifier who texted in the word Jeep this morning to win a brand new 2026 Jeep Cherokee Hybrid.

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1: Hello?
0: Hi, is this Dawn?
1: Yes, it is.
0: Hi, Dawn. It's Candace calling from the Drive Home Show.
1: Hi, how are you?
0: I'm fantastic. How you doing?
1: I'm good, thanks.
0: Good. I got a question for you. When was the last time you played with a rubber ducky?
1: Oh, I don't think I've played the rubber ducky. I've just been sending in the messages and signing in online.
0: Oh, okay. I meant like a physical rubber ducky. Like, when was the last time you played with a rubber duck in the bath?
1: Oh, gosh. That would have been years ago.
0: Well, I've got good news for you. You're going to get to play with a lot of rubber duckies. If you win our Jeep at the end of the summer, you are officially qualified for Duck Duck Jeep with your Alberta Jeep dealers.
1: Awesome. Thanks so much.
0: You're so welcome. We're also going to throw in a pair of Callaway Park tickets for you, okay?
1: Amazing. The kids will love that. Thanks.
0: Bye.
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16: A mix of sun and cloud, bringing a chance of showers this afternoon with the risk of a thunderstorm and highs of 21. Clouds will stick around for the evening with the chance of showers, a possible thunderstorm, and a low of 5 overnight. There's sun and cloud for Friday with the chance of rain, a possible thunderstorm, and highs of 21. And there's sun for Saturday with highs of 19. For the full 7-day forecast, visit okotoksonline.com. 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

0: 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I'm Candace Johnson. 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
14: I'm Terry Van Veen with the Eagle Morning Show. 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

It's officially the season of sunscreen and ice cream, and we're diving right in. 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The fun in the Foothills Cruiser, driven by the Eagle 100.9.

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2: 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With your local news, I'm Emily Rogers. The town of Okotoks says the news about the child exploitation charges laid in the community is deeply unsettling. While the matter is before the courts, the town has issued a trespass notice to prevent access to town facilities and is working closely with Okotoks RCMP to stay informed and share verified information with

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1: 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Here's Alex Warren. How did

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0: and Sarah Closer on The Drive Home Show. I'm Candace Johnson. Move over, Teddy Ruxpin.
1: Hi, my name is Teddy Ruxpin. Can you and I be friends?
0: Yeah, there is a new teddy bear chatty bot. It is an AI chat teddy bear that apparently can hold endless conversations with children as young as 3 years old. How do we feel about this? You know what I liked about Teddy Ruxpin? It was a cassette tape. You knew what Teddy was going to say. With this new generation of AI-powered teddy bears, you don't know what they're going to say. What are they saying to your three-year-olds? How do we feel about this? ChatGPT chatty bot teddy bears. They might be the Tickle Me Elmo of this Christmas. Who knows?
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16: A mix of sun and cloud with the chance of showers and the risk of a thunderstorm getting up to 21. There's partly cloudy skies for this evening, bringing a chance of showers and a possible thunderstorm dropping down to 5 overnight. And there's sun and cloud for Friday with possible showers and a thunderstorm with highs of 21. For the full 7-day forecast, visit OkotoksOnline.com. 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

0: If today was your last day on the Drive Home Show, I'm Candace Johnson. Let's talk sports, because we've got sports to talk about. Yeah, the Stanley Cup Final continues tonight. It is game two for the Golden Knights and the Carolina Hurricanes. Tomorrow night, the Calgary Stampeders have an exciting home game against the Winnipeg Blue Bombers, and Cavalry FC will be at Spruce Meadows on Sunday.
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5: A mix of sun and cloud, bringing a chance of showers this afternoon with the risk of a thunderstorm and highs of 21. Clouds will stick around for the evening, with the chance of showers, a possible thunderstorm, and a low of 5 overnight. There's sun and cloud for Friday with the chance of rain, a possible thunderstorm, and highs of 21. And there's sun for Saturday with highs of 19. For the full 7-day forecast, visit okotoksonline.com. I'm Emily Rogers.

charity barbecues, outdoor concerts, and dusty rodeos. If there's a crowd, we're in the middle of it. 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

0: It's Dragonette. Hello on the Eagle 100.9. I'm Candace Johnson. This is super fun. The Rocky Mountain Model Club of Calgary is hosting their Western Canadian Regionals in Nanton. This is a model contest. It's happening Saturday, June 6th. Really cool. Visitors can enjoy some engine run demonstrations. There's going to be cockpit tours and more. This is all going down in Nanton. If you want more details, just go to our website, okotoksonline.com.
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0: Francesco Yates, Better to Be Loved on The Drive Home Show. It's Candace Johnson with you, and if you are so inclined this weekend to go swimming outdoors, did you know there are two nude beaches in Calgary? I didn't even know these existed. One might be hard to find. It's called Hidden Beach. It's in Fish Creek Park. The other, Weaselhead Beach, near the Glenmore Reservoir. Have fun in your birthday suit. Why not? You're allowed to, apparently.
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17: There's partly cloudy skies for this evening, bringing a chance of showers and a possible thunderstorm dropping down to 5 overnight. And there's sun and cloud for Friday, with possible showers and a thunderstorm with highs of 21. For the full 7-day forecast, visit okotoksonline.com. 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

0: Well, it's Candace Johnson on your Thursday afternoon. This morning you heard it, that Duck Duck Jeep cue to text, and now it's time to get a qualifier.
1: Hello?
0: Hi, is this Dawn?
1: Yes, it is.
0: Hi, Dawn. It's Candace calling from the Drive Home Show.
1: Hi, how are you?
0: I'm fantastic. How you doing?
1: I'm good, thanks.
0: Good. I got a question for you. When was the last time you played with a rubber ducky?
1: Oh, I don't think I've played the rubber ducky. I've just been sending in the messages and signing in online.
0: Oh, okay. I meant like a physical rubber ducky. Like, when was the last time you played with a rubber duck in the bath?
1: Oh, gosh. That was years ago.
0: Well, I've got good news for you. You're going to get to play with a lot of rubber duckies. If you win our Jeep at the end of the summer, you are officially qualified for Duck Duck Jeep with your Alberta Jeep dealers.
1: Awesome. Thanks so much.
0: You're so welcome. We're also going to throw in a pair of Callaway Park tickets for you, okay?
1: Amazing. The kids will love that. Thanks.
0: Bye.
1: Hey, bye.
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3: 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It's Lucas Graham, and I'm ready to play the hottest songs in the USA, and I'll answer your questions while I'm here. So get those in right now. We have a question box posted on Instagram at American Top 40, and I'll see you this weekend.
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13: Clouds will stick around for the evening, with a chance of showers, a possible thunderstorm, and a low of 5 overnight. There's sun and cloud for Friday with the chance of rain, a possible thunderstorm, and highs of 21. And there's sun for Saturday with highs of 19. For the full 7-day forecast, visit okotoksonline.com. 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
4: 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The

0: It's Finger 11, One Thing on the Eagle 100.9. I'm Candace Johnson. Coming up on June 18th, the Together We Make a Difference Radiothon. We will be joined by Sheep River Health Trust for a day of giving. 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
1: Manette Farms has asked for an extension on its creditor protection that is set to end June 19th. The request, filed on Monday to Alberta's Court of King's Bench, is asking for more time to allow for the court-ordered restructuring until November. Manette Farms and its companies are considered one of North America's largest farms, with real estate and associated companies located across Canada and the U.S., Court documents show the goal is to solicit proposals for either the sale of all or part of the business, the sale of land, new investment, or refinancing, or some combination of all. The request will be heard next Friday. In May, Manette Farms was granted creditor protection under the CCAA, allowing them to continue operations while stabilizing its finances and restructuring over $1 billion in debt. For Golden West, I'm Glendalee Allen-Voss.
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13: I'm Terry Van Veen with the Eagle Morning Show. We did Night at the Movies this morning, and I gave away some Landmark Cinemas passes.
14: She isn't coming yet, Toto. Did she hurt you? 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
13: Krista Conrad figured this one out.
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13: Yes, Wizard of Oz, 1939. 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
15: 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We got date night coming up. That's amazing.
13: 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Don't miss Night at the Movies again Friday morning, 8:10, right here on the Eagle 100.9.
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2: 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With your local news, I'm Emily Rogers. The town of Okotoks says the news about the child exploitation charges laid in the community is deeply unsettling. While the matter is before the courts, the town has issued a trespass notice to prevent access to town facilities and is working closely with Okotoks RCMP to stay informed and share verified information with the community. The town asks residents to remain respectful, avoid speculation, and not take matters into their own hands. Flow rates on the Highwood River and the Sheep River continue to decline following this week's rainfall event. Both rivers remain under a high stream flow advisory, while Okotoks remains in stage one of its emergency management plan. The Rocky View Mountain Model Club is hosting a regional model contest in Nanton on June 6th. The contest will feature tables displaying detailed plastic models and dioramas of all kinds. Hosted at the Bomber Command Museum of Canada, the club's president says, since many entries will be of the Lancaster, he can't think of a better choice of venue. During the event, the museum also plans to have Lancaster engine run demonstrations. And Seasons Retirement Communities is celebrating Donna Nelson as a winner of the 2026 Season Celebrates Remarkable Residence Program. Nelson was a hairdresser in the community for over 50 years and volunteered with Victoria's Quilts Canada, Home Care Services, and Emergency Services. Nelson was rewarded with 1 month's free rent and a $6,000 charitable donation, which she will give to Victoria's Quilts Canada. To read more on these stories, visit okotoksonline.com or download the app. And in other news, the Trump administration is threatening new tariffs on Canada, claiming Ottawa has not done enough to prevent imports linked to forced labor. Canada's budget watchdog is estimating the country's deficit doubled during the last fiscal year, up to $72 billion. And Alberta Premier Danielle Smith met with the Premier of Quebec on Wednesday. Smith says the provinces have a long-standing trade relationship and can rely on each other through times of uncertainty.
1: Okotoks Online Sports.
2: The Okotoks Dogs will face the Brooks Bombers tonight, but the game has been moved to Okotoks. Due to weather conditions in Brooks, the matchup will now be played at Seaman Stadium. The first pitch flies at 7:05. Turning to Major League Baseball, the Toronto Blue Jays are back in action tonight at 5, hoping to avoid a sweep as they close out their series against the Atlanta Braves. In the NHL, it's Game 2 of the Stanley Cup Finals tonight at 6 o'clock, with the Carolina Hurricanes hosting the Vegas Golden Knights. And Hockey Alberta has named 46 players to the U17 Female Summer Development Camp, taking place in July. Local players Heidi Ekberg and Isabel Nicole were invited to the camp. Hockey Alberta says this marks the second year of the U17 program, which provides high-performance development.
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2: Clouds will stick around for the evening with a chance of showers, a possible thunderstorm, and a low of 5 overnight. There's sun and cloud for Friday with a chance of rain, a possible thunderstorm, and highs of 21. And there's sun for Saturday with highs of 19.
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The Drive Home Show, Candace Johnson with you. Coming up, what's happening in entertainment? Spider-Man, Tom Holland's never been on Saturday Night Live. Why? Well, there's a good reason for it, and I'll tell you about it. After Sober, here's Homewrecker on The Drive Home Show.

0: She's in the know. Here's Candace with what's happening in entertainment.
1: Well, Tom Holland says he's been asked to host Saturday Night Live, but he keeps turning down the gig.
2: Oh, no.
3: My friends are up there.
2: What? Don't worry, ma'am. Everything's going to be okay. Excuse me. Oh, my God, that's tall.
1: And the reason is because he's dyslexic and he says he can't read off cue cards. So will Tom Holland ever host SNL? I don't know. Well, Rockabye Babies made lullaby renditions of some of Post Malone's biggest hits, including Sunflower. Also, I Had Some Help and Better Now. They're releasing this 12-track lullaby album of Post Malone songs this week. And anyone else watching Summer House on Bravo?
4: To be clear, are you two in love?
5: 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It was like hanging out.
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1: Everyone's asking, what is up with Amanda Batula's ponytail? It's like a bun with a rat tail. A lot of fans have been wearing the Amanda bun to watch party. Not only are they talking about the hair, but the fact that she hooked up with her best friend's ex-boyfriend while she was still married. I'm Candace, and that's what's happening in entertainment.
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20: There's partly cloudy skies for this evening, bringing a chance of showers and a possible thunderstorm, dropping down to 5 overnight. And there's sun and cloud for Friday, with possible showers and a thunderstorm, with highs of 21. For the full 7-day forecast, visit okotoksonline.com. 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

Time Machine Talk on the Drive Home Show. I'm Candace Johnson. We are about 30 minutes away from puck drop for the Carolina Hurricanes. And, wow, drawing a blank. Golden Knights. Vegas Golden Knights. Does anyone even care about the Stanley Cup Final? There's no Canadian teams. Anywho, game two tonight. Here's Ariana Grande.

0: best friend. Who do you love on the Drive Home Show? I'm Candace Johnson. Move over, Teddy Ruxpin.
1: Hi, my name is Teddy Ruxpin. Can you and I be friends?
0: Yeah, there is a new teddy bear chatty bot. It is an AI chat teddy bear that apparently can hold endless conversations with children as young as 3 years old. How do we feel about this? You know what I liked about Teddy Ruxpin? It was a cassette tape. You knew what Teddy was going to say. With this new generation of AI-powered teddy bears, you don't know what they're going to say. What are they saying to your three-year-olds? How do we feel about this? ChatGPT chatty bot teddy bears. They might be the Tickle Me Elmo of this Christmas. Who knows?
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2: Okotoks Online weather.
15: Clouds will stick around for the evening with a chance of showers, a possible thunderstorm, and a low of 5 overnight. There's sun and cloud for Friday with a chance of rain, a possible thunderstorm, and highs of 21. And there's sun for Saturday with highs of 19. For the full 7-day forecast, visit okotoksonline.com. I'm Emily Rogers.
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0: It's Chris James, the Valt on the Eagle 100.9. Have you ever been driving around going, man, I really wish we had a good place that makes big old roast beef sandwiches, like, you know, an Arby's? Well, good news. Okotoks is getting its first Arby's this June. Yes, it will be in Centennial Village. We've got the full story and when they might open up on our website, okotoksonline.com.
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10: 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I made a call to Big Rock Public School this morning. 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